0: again.
1: How do you know you're on the right station? 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You're tuned into the best dang station in Western Arkansas. 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
2: ABC News, I'm Stephanie Officer. The Memorial Day weekend is wrapping up and many road trippers are hitting the highways to trek back home. ABC's Melissa Adan.
3: Traffic is picking up, and especially across Southern California, there's no surprise that the roadways along the beaches and the coast, that's where we are seeing the most slowdowns as traffic starts to pick up with the millions of people who chose to drive for this long weekend. And of course, many are beginning their commutes back home.
2: In New York City this Memorial Day, the Intrepid Museum opening its doors to vets and armed forces members for a commemoration. Mayor Zoran Mamdani was there.
4: As each of us enjoy the fruits of lives of peace and freedom, homes where we are safe at night, children who learn and grow in school, let us always remember that none of this was promised. It was won by sacrifice, and it must be cherished.
2: A woman died after being impaled by a patio umbrella during strong winds at a South Carolina restaurant Saturday on Lake Marion. This is ABC News.
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fix what you didn't break, Nate Smith. There, it's Chris Matthews checking in Memorial Day, thanking you for letting us wrap up your long weekend, right? Hopefully it's been a long weekend for you. New country from Zach Top on the way south of Sanity. Great new song. Got that one up after Blake Shelton.

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0: Zach Top there in South of Sanity. It's Chris Matthews. Happy to be hanging with you today. Throwing some good news out into your world on Memorial Day. A 12-year-old San Jose, California tween is going to graduate from Evergreen Valley College with an associate's degree in math, a 4.0 GPA, and valedictorian. He plans to study at UC Berkeley soon, then go on to medical school to become an infectious disease physician. In his free time, he plays video games. He takes taekwondo, so not only could this 12-year-old whoop my butt and is way smarter than me, but, you know, apparently he can cure my infectious disease.
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0: from Breaking Hearts on a Friday night. She's a Friday night heartbreaker. Here is a game, you better do yourself a favor. The setting things right on a Sunday. That's what I love about Sunday. Country music's got you covered.
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Won't be hurt so bad, it hurts so bad. Ella Langley there. It's Chris Matthews. So it's not John Denver, but it is a Rocky Mountain low. Corey Kent and Cole Wetzel coming up after Kenny Chesney.

0: Rocky Mountain Low. Corey Kahn getting help from Coe Wetzel there. Chris Matthews here. Hang tight for Scotty and the Blowfish. A great summer song. A great end of a Memorial Day weekend song. Also, a new country from John Morgan on the way.
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0: Just a kid myself. New country there. John Morgan, it is Chris Matthews. So he's not throwing shade when he says, I hate how you look. It's I hate how you look moving on. Like, why did I let you go? New country from Josh Ross up next.
1: Hey, y'all. It's Zach John King, and this is my new song, Get to Drinking. The story behind Get to Drinking is about a relationship that I had in the past that after a few Jack and Cokes, I started to paint it with rose-colored glasses, started to act like it wasn't my fault for letting things get so bad. I think everybody feels that way at some point in a relationship. It's a song that covers a sad topic with really upbeat and fun music.

0: Hey y'all, Zach John King, and that was my new song, Get to Drinking.
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1: ABC News, I'm Stephanie Officer. There are expanding restrictions on travelers entering the U.S. because of Africa's growing Ebola outbreak. ABC News medical correspondent Dr. Darian Sutton.
2: When we talk about air travel and the restrictions that are in place, right now the CDC has said all non-U.S. citizens are effectively barred if you travel to these key areas of concern.
1: Parts of Mississippi on a serious weather watch tonight. ABC meteorologist Jeff Smith.
3: We're targeting areas from southern Louisiana all the way up to eastern parts of Tennessee with a flood watch in effect. This includes Hattiesburg, Mississippi, which at this hour is under a flash flood emergency, a particularly dangerous situation there with multiple rounds of showers and thunderstorms kind of moving over the same locations.
1: Officials say someone who suddenly started running through the crowd was to blame for starting a South Carolina stampede that injured at least 19 people early Sunday at their annual Black Pearl Cultural Heritage and Bike Festival. This is ABC News.
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0: It's true, we do like to take the high road. However, we still got some friends in low places. Heck, we play country music for everybody. KENA, the home of today's hit country. KENA.

Wrapping up Memorial Day and thanking you for letting me keep you company. My name is Chris Matthews. Wish you well. Stick around for Wish You Well. Vincent Mason up after Jordan Davis.

0: Wish you well. He's Vincent Mason. My name is Chris Matthews. Finishing up your Memorial Day and your long weekend and thanking you for letting me keep you company. And shouting out a Georgia tween, a heroic 12-year-old from Georgia who saved her family from a house fire, specifically her brothers and the family dog, because Macy was coming home from school when she saw flames coming out of her house. Her house was on fire and her brothers were inside. They didn't even know. Completely unaware, she rushes inside. She gets her brothers and the dog out, calls 911. Firefighters arrive on scene and can or manage to salvage some of the home. And certainly the brothers and the dog owing a huge debt to heroic 12-year-old Macy.
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1: Well, it may be true that we do not have all our ducks in a row. 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

say so. If you need someone, say so. Dan and Shay and Chris Matthews. I've got a song that Megan Maroney says she wishes she had when she was a high school girl. Just a song that gives you kind of some hope and some comfort if you're having a tough time. Beautiful Things, Megan Maroney is on the way after one of my favorites, and I haven't heard this one in a little bit, so happy to play it. Gloriana, Wild at Heart, up next.

0: Roldis, rough on beautiful things. She's Megan Maroney. My name is Chris Matthews, bringing you some good cheer, some good feel good. Really, that's what it is. It's a song in feel good form. Everything's going to be all right. David Lee Murphy with Kenny Chesney's up next.
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9: From the Oklahoma National Stockyards, this is Tyler Bell here to give you a market report from our sale today, May the 18th of 2026. Tagged a little over 7,200 head today compared to about 9,300 head a year ago. I call your feeder steers and heifers steady. On your weaned steer and heifer calves, they were a little bit lower, probably about 10 bucks lower. If they were unweaned, just lack of quality today, but they were quite a bit cheaper, probably 15, 20 bucks cheaper. Not a lot of light cattle today around the yards. A lot of just big strings of big yearlings coming off of wheat. Right onto your marker report here, has some cattle weigh 341. They bring 590. Medium to a heavy four-weight steer today bring $5 to 547. Light to medium five-weight bring 480 to 506. Heavy five-weight today bring 440 to 475. Light to medium six-weight steer bring 407 to 456. Heavy six-weight steer bring 390 to 425. Light to medium 7-weight steer today bring 376 to 401. Heavy 7-weight steers bring 363 to 391. Light to medium 8-weight steer bring 362 to 373.5. Heavy 8-weight steers bring 337 to 359. Right to a light to a medium 9-weight steer bring 330 to 356. Heavy 9-weight steers bring 332.5 to 335.25. Right on to your, had some 10-weight cattle today, had some 10-weight cattle weigh 1031, bring 321.5, and some heavy 10-weights that weigh 1064, bring 310, and then, like I say, them heavy 11-weights that weigh 1158, and they bring 30610, really fancy set. Right on to your heifers here, heavy 3-weight heifer today, bring 495, right on to your 4-weight cattle here, they bring 462 to 477. Heavy 4-weights bring 439 to 450. Right onto your light to medium 5-weight heifer, bring 407 to 462.5. Light to medium, heavy 5-weight bring 397 to 425. Light to medium 6-weight heifer bring 362 to 401. Heavy 6-weights bring 360 to 392. Light to medium 7-weight heifer today bring 346 to 365 and a half. Heavy 7-weights bring 331 to 350. Light to medium 8-weight heifer bring 326 to 342 and a half. Heavy 8-weight heifers bring 317 to 320 and a half. Light to medium 9-weight heifer today bring 306 and a half to 321. Heavy 9-weights bring 312. Had a set of some heifers weigh 1039. They bring 286 and a half. If you have any questions, be sure to give us a call. Once again, we will not be having a sale next Monday. Appreciate it, guys. And if you have any questions, give us a call. Thank you very much.
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New-ish. Don't we need some new-ish Morgan Wallen? Don't we? Yeah, we do. And we did. And hang tight, because we need some Chase Matthew with Darlin' up next.

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0: clips of the sense of what it means to be human and warning of, quote, the unbridled promotion and implementation of technology at the expense of human dignity and the damage caused when chatbots and other technologies exploit our need for human relationships. Leo also offering solutions, calling for government regulation and better protection for workers impacted by AI.
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1: News. I'm Stephanie Officer, Pope Leo, speaking on artificial intelligence, ABC's Tom Sufi-Burridge.
2: Pope Leo writing, quote, "We are truly experiencing an

Play Country or Die Trying, just a couple of choices. We're doing our part, Blake Shelton. My name is Chris Matthews. Going to bring you some new country from our buddy Dustin Lynch. Have you heard Easy to Love?

0: Easy to Love, Dustin Lynch and Chris Matthews, and some good news on the end here of Memorial Day, the end of a long weekend. 72-year-old Washington, D.C., grandma of eight, recently earned a bachelor's degree from George Mason University. Irma is her name. Now, she moved from Puerto Rico to the U.S. in 1978. She got an associate's degree in the 80s. She put her education on hold to raise her three daughters. Then she went back to school because she learned that George Mason offers these like free classes, three of them per semester. It's their senior program. She takes these classes, she gets enough credits, and walks across the stage at George Mason's commencement as, hands down, the coolest graduate at George Mason.
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Bar Song, Shaboozy, Chris Matthews, and all of us. Happy to be finishing up your Memorial Day and just grateful that you're letting me finish up your long weekend. I've got some Luke Bryan teaming up with George Burge in a song called Ride, Ride, Ride after a fun one from Brad Paisley up next.

0: George Burge with Luke Bryan and Ride, Chris Matthews saying hi, and thanking you for letting me finish up your Memorial Day, your long weekend. Me and a beer can cure what ails you. Chris Jansen on the way after Jason Aldean gets a little rhetorical. That one's next.
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0: Me and beer can cure what ails ya. He's Chris Jansen. I'm Chris Matthews. Just want to be her so bad. It hurts so bad. It hurts so bad. She did a stripped down version of that. Just amazing in the ACMs. Ella Langley? Well, she's up next.
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1: I'm Stephanie Officer. Good news out of Southern California tonight. The risk of a catastrophic explosion or boiling liquid expanding vapor explosion is now over. Officials are letting some of the 50,000 evacuees return home. 16,000 are still just too close to the impact zone. Garden Grove Police Chief Amir El Farah.
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0: We're doing this for your safety, and we will continue to work diligently so yet you will be able to return home hopefully soon.
1: The drought-stricken South has been hit with heavy rains. ABC meteorologist Jeff Smith.
2: Elevated level 2 out of 4 flash flood risk. Southeastern Louisiana, including New Orleans, all the way up to parts of Alabama. And a good chunk of Texas, San Antonio, Austin, all the way up to Lubbock. Of course, much of the South has been suffering from a drought, but this is too much rain too quickly in a lot of these areas.
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24: 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KENA.

Sleep us in a hotel room. You got Luke Holmes there. You got Chris Matthews here. Poised to drop in some obligatory product placement from Bailey Zimmerman after a sing-along on your Memorial Day. Here's the nitty-gritty.

0: Bailey Zimmerman there, Chris Matthews here, end of Memorial Day. Obviously, you know, a lot of fun barbecuing, you know, kind of the official kickoff for summer, Memorial Day weekend is, but it's so important to just take a moment and to say thank you to the servicemen and women, to those brave men and women who have fought, who are currently fighting, to the families that have service members overseas, away from home, to those who have had loved ones who have made the ultimate sacrifice for our freedom on Memorial Day. Sincerely, we say thank you.
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Carry On, New Country there. I love the feel of that one. It's new Kenny Chesney. Change My Mind, but I got a great new song from Riley Green. You can't change my mind because that's the name of the song.

0: Bradley Green there, Changed My Mind. Chris Matthews here. Let's do some new Jason Aldean. He's talking to his heart when he says, don't tell on me. Don't rat me out, heart. First, Luke Bryan and Chris Matthews saying thank you for letting me finish up your long weekend.
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17: 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KENA, the home of today's hit country. KENA.

Country and She Knows It, Luke Bryan there. It is Chris Matthews. So we got Morgan Wallen and Ella Langley on the same track. Cool new song called I Can't Love You Anymore after Alan Jackson.

0: There you go. Morgan Wallen helping out Ella Langley on that one. I can't love you anymore.
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Are you feeling country all over? 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

0: Tucker Wetmore looking for himself a brunette.
1: The U.S. Treasury quietly released its official financial report for 2025. It appears by its own numbers, the U.S. government seems insolvent. It's reported that the Treasury shows about $6 trillion in assets and over $47 trillion in liabilities. Add it all up, and it looks like the U.S. owes more than $130 trillion it doesn't have. 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

That's George Burge with It Won't Be Long. I'm Rich Krieger. Coming up, Kenny Chesney still out there making country music history. Right now, here's Jason Aldean.

0: That's Luke Combs with Be By You. Jason Aldean right before that. I'm Rich Krieger. And Kenny Chesney still making country music history. His latest single, Carry On, just became his 100th song to land on Billboard's country airplay chart. So that means Kenny is now tied for the most all-time with George Strait. The rest of the top five, Garth Brooks with 93, Tim McGraw with 91, and Alan Jackson with 82. Kenny also holds the record for the most number ones on the country airplay chart with 33. Coming up, Megan Maroney, also Morgan Wallen.
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That's Morgan Wallen with Lies, Lies, Lies. Megan Maroney right before that. I'm Rich Krieger. Coming up, how many words can the average dog understand? Also, we'll hear from Corey Kent.

0: That's Corey Kent, along with Co Wetzel, Rocky Mountain Low. I'm Rich Krieger. And dogs are man's best friend. And the canine ability to understand human words is a big reason why. So how many words can the average dog understand? Well, 165 words. And super dogs, those in the top 20% of canine intellect, can understand around 250 words. Coming up, Shaboozy.
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0: That's John Morgan with Kid Myself. Shaboozy before that. I'm Rich Krieger. Coming up next, Jordan Davis.
1: Hey, y'all. This is Graylin James, and this is my new single, Water at a Wedding.

0: Hey, this is Graylin James, and that was my new single, Water at a Wedding.
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You're tuned into the best dang station in western Arkansas. KENA, Hatfield, Mena.

It's true. We do like to take the high road. However, we still got some friends in low places. Heck, we play country music for everybody. KENA, the home of today's hit country. KENA.

trends in country music come and go, but one thing is always consistent. 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

That's Helen Langley with her latest single, Be Her. I'm Rich Krieger. Coming up, the crowd surfing granny. Right now, here's Kenny Chesney.

0: That's Vincent Mason with Wish You Well, Kenny Chesney. Right before that, I'm Rich Krieger. And when I was a kid, I always wanted to get into the Guinness World Record book. And maybe this woman did too. But she waited till she was 99 years old. She is now the oldest person ever to crowd surf. And she did it during Brantley Gilbert's set at the Rock the Country Festival in Texas. Online, she is known as Gangster Granny. And she's already pretty well known for her pranks, but now she'll be known for her Guinness World Record. Coming up, Chase Matthew.
1: The U.S. Treasury quietly released its official financial report for 2025. It appears by its own numbers, the U.S. government seems insolvent. It's reported that the Treasury shows about $6 trillion in assets and over $47 trillion in liabilities. Add it all up, and it looks like the U.S. owes more than $130 trillion it doesn't have. 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

0: We could know.
1: That's John Party with Boots Off, Chase Matthew, Darlin' right before that. I'm Rich Krieger. Coming up, cassettes are coming back. Also, we'll hear from Luke Combs.

0: That's Luke Combs, Sleepless in a Hotel Room. I'm Rich Krieger. And guess what? Music cassettes are becoming more popular. In the United States, cassette sales have hit their highest sales since 2003. And why is that? Well, artists are releasing their new work on a variety of mediums, including cassettes. And while music on cassette might not sound as good, for some listeners, cassettes allow for a physical connection with their favorite artist. Coming up, George Strait.
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2: 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It appears by its own numbers, the U.S. government seems insolvent. 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

0: That's Kane Brown with Woman, his latest single. Thomas Rhett right before that. I'm Rich Krieger. And Ashley McBride was recently being interviewed and just revealed that Dolly Parton once gave her some chapstick. And she kept it for 20 years. Now, when Ashley first moved to Nashville, she got to work with Dolly. So she treasured the gift, as any of us would, even though it was rather small. But Ashley said this, I would only use it on special occasions. Coming up, Riley Green.
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That's Nate Smith with Bulletproof. Riley Green, Change My Mind. Right before that, I'm Rich Krieger. Coming up, alleviating a little bit of stress. Also, we'll hear from George Birch.

0: That's George Burge and Luke Bryan with Ride, Ride, Ride. I'm Rich Krieger. And if you're kind of feeling tense, you could do what I just recently did and stop using your phone so much. Canadian scientists say checking email less often will tamp down your stress. Without those distracting pings, you can focus on actually having some fun in your life. Morgan Wallen, coming up next.
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0: That's Bailey Zimmerman with Chevy Silverado. I'm Rich Krieger. Josh Ross, up next.
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0: 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Thank you for listening to my new song, Let Him In Anyway.
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0: From breaking hearts on a Friday night. She's a Friday night heartbreaker. 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Better do yourself a favor. 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

That's Tucker Wetmore with Brunette. I'm Rich Krieger. Coming up, why Cody Johnson feels like he's chopped liver at home. Right now, here's Thomas Rhett.

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0: That's Chris Jansen with Me and a Beer, Thomas Rhett, right before that. I'm Rich Krieger, and Cody Johnson might be Entertainer of the Year. He might be a big-time celebrity, but he says he's chopped liver to his son whenever his wife's around. When asked what it's like with the new baby boy, Cody said, well, it's been great, man. He's fat, he's healthy, he's a mama's boy. I didn't know that it was going to be like that. Coming up, Justin Moore, also Hardy and Friends.
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And that's their song, MacArthur. Justin Moore, right before that, I'm Rich Krieger. Coming up, the healing power in forgiveness. Also, we'll hear from Megan Maroney.

0: That's Megan Maroney with Beautiful Things. I'm Rich Krieger. And you got to get rid of your grudges, man. There's a healing power in forgiveness. A study of men and women with lower back pain found that those who had forgiven people who had wronged them experienced less anger, resentment, depression, and even backaches. Coming up, Luke Combs.
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the top of each hour, listen to KENA for ABC News, where you get national and international news first.

That's Jason Aldean. That's his latest single, Don't Tell On Me. Luke Combs right before that. I'm Rich Krieger. Another hour's worth of great country music is on the way. We'll kick it off with Lainey Wilson, Somewhere Over Laredo.

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No middleman. 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

heard of a case of country music versus any other music on the radio. We, the judge and jury, find that those other stations are guilty of not playing good music. Yeah. 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

That's Dylan Scott, What He'll Never Have. I'm Rich Krieger. Coming up, Ella Langley has a few more things left on her bucket list. I'll let you know what those are. Right now, here's Dan and Shay.

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0: That's Alexandra Kay with Straight for the Heart. Dan and Shay right before that. I'm Rich Krieger. And Ella Langley just won big at the ACMs the other weekend, but she says she's nowhere close to slowing down. She did an interview with Billboard and shared some goals she still wants to accomplish. She wants to be the musical guest on Saturday Night Live and then eventually host. She wants to start acting within the next year. And she wants to add a saxophone player to her band. Coming up, Ella Langley.
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That's Tucker Wetmore with 321 Ella Langley. Be her right before that. I'm Rich Krieger. Coming up, meat. Apparently, it's masculine. Also, we'll hear from Vincent Mason.

0: That's Vincent Mason with Wish You Well. I'm Rich Krieger, and this might explain why guys are king when it comes to the grill. Meat is manly. Both men and women tend to view meat as masculine and macho. The results may explain why men are less likely than women to eat vegetables and instead choose foods that make them look more masculine. Coming up, Megan Maroney.
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0: That's Riley Green with Change My Mind. Megan Maroney right before that. I'm Rich Krieger. Another hour's worth of great country music is on the way. We'll kick it off with Morgan Wallen next.
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0: Hey, y'all, I'm Hudson Westbrook. You just heard my song, Painted You Pretty.
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Country Mile actually is? Well, we don't know either, but maybe this song will help clear things up. Arkansas's Country, 104.1 KENA.

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1: Rubio telling reporters a final peace agreement with Iran could be days away.
2: The president had a very important, I think, historic call just a couple days ago with a number of leaders from the region. I think there's strong alignment and agreement on what a preliminary draft should look like.
1: The U.S. military carrying out strikes in southern Iran overnight, including on missile launch sites and boats placing mines. Israeli airstrikes on eastern Lebanon and villages there, killing a dozen people. Thousands living near the chemical tank in what was in danger of blowing up in Southern California have been allowed to return to their homes. However, there's still a risk of another smaller blast in Orange County. So thousands of other people, including Patricia O'Neill, remain evacuated.
3: This is just something I never even suspected could happen. It's been really hard.
1: Republicans in Texas deciding who they think would be a better candidate for Senate, incumbent John Cornyn or State Attorney General Ken Paxton. This is ABC News.
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0: Rocky Mountain Low, Corey Kent and Co. Wetzel. Steve Harmon, three things since the last time we were together. CBS says the Late Show set will be donated to the Chicago Museum of Broadcast Communications. Keep a piece of TV history in public view forever. Number two, Greyhound has launched their America 250 Years and Going Strong fleet. There'll be a bunch of buses customized with From Sea to Shining Sea themes. And number three, Ella Langley was doing an interview with comedian Theo Vaughn and said her parents still treat her the same way as they did before she got famous. She said last visit home, Dad asked her to take the garbage out. Dad! Come, Ella Langley coming up.
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So what are you waiting for? Turn it up. KENA, the home of today's hit country. 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

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Kane Brown and Marshmello. I'm Steve Harmon. That goes down as one of the funny moments of 2025. I'm talking to my grandpa Harmon. He says, why is that guy singing over there? Got a marshmallow on his head. 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He goes by Marshmello. He goes, yeah, but why has he got a marshmallow on his head?

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2: No deal yet to reopen the Strait of Hormuz, but Secretary of State Marco Rubio says it will open, in his words, one way or another. The secretary speaking hours after new American attacks on Iranian targets.
3: The Pentagon now says U.S. forces have launched new airstrikes inside Iran, describing them as self-defense strikes to protect our troops from threats posed by Iranian forces. The strikes carried out in the area of Bandar Abbas, home to Iran's main naval base, reportedly targeted missile launch sites and Iranian boats trying to land mines off the coast. The attacks coming despite the ongoing ceasefire.
2: ABC's Sophie Flay. Israel also launching fresh attacks on Hezbollah targets in Lebanon. 12 people killed there. The president's pick to be the next

0: Team searching a flooded cave in Laos for at least 7 people. 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
7: 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I hope y'all are having an easygoing Tuesday. If you had yesterday off, this is your Monday. It's an easy Monday, I'll tell you that much. Hey, we got some Hank Sr. up next for the Southern Gospel Wake Up Call. After that, we will take our first look at the weather.

0: today of 78 degrees and a low of 63 degrees. Tonight's lows are expected to be in the mid-60s. Going into a rainy Wednesday tomorrow with an 80% chance of more rain. Highs in the upper 70s. Wednesday night lows in the mid-60s. Thursday, an 85% chance of some more rain with highs in the upper 70s near 80. Thursday night lows in the mid-60s. Then Friday rounds out the week with an 85% chance of some more rain with highs in the mid-70s. Friday night lows in the mid-60s. Saturday kicks off our weekend with a 60% chance of some more rain and thunderstorms with highs around 80. Then Saturday night lows in the mid-60s. Sunday, partly cloudy skies but dry outside with highs on the Lord's Day in the lower 80s. Sunday night lows in the lower 60s. Then Monday kicks off next week with a 60% chance of some more rain with highs around 80. Monday night lows in the mid-60s. Then Tuesday, a week from today, we're looking at a 45% chance of some more rain with highs in the mid-70s. That's your local weather forecast on Wake Up with Trey. It's time to take a look at the Old Farmer's Almanac and Ag Watch. Stay tuned.
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1: 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Astronaut Sally Ride was born on this day, and the Wham-O Company trademarked the name Frisbee in 1959. You don't have to be lazy to appreciate the ease of having perennial garden plants. 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They're good for several years, and they grow runners, which continually propagate more plants. 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Most take several years to establish before producing an edible harvest. 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
3: 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I'm Scotty Woodson from the EAB Ag Network with your EAB Morning Farm Report. We'll be back with more right after this. 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In Arkansas and Missouri, reach out to David Durham, James Chesser, Jeff Weaver at 870-202-7101. In Alabama and Mississippi, contact Andrew Parker or John Taylor Hickman, 205-364-2101. This report brought to you by Pico Foods, now buying corn and Milo direct from local producers in Arkansas, Alabama, Missouri, and Mississippi. The Army Corps of Engineers has joined with USDA to help boost domestic fertilizer production and bring down farm input costs by speeding permitting for new fertilizer plants. War Department Assistant Secretary Adam Till at the USDA headquarters.
4: We've used the Energy Executive Order to permit more than 1,000 energy-related facilities. We are taking that same effort and applying it now to fertilizer.
3: The Corps of Engineers accelerated permitting this year for major fertilizer projects, including the $4 billion Blue Point low-carbon ammonia plant.
4: This facility happens to be located on the Mississippi River, and there's a reason for that, and that's because the inland waterway system that we build and maintain enables the inputs for farmers all across America in the heartland to go into the system and then to have their products flow throughout the country into the world.
3: Blue Point will help boost domestic production by about 4.5 million tons per year and support roughly 400,000 producers and 290 million acres of farmland. USDA's Fertilizer Production and Expansion Program, which is funded by the CCC, provides grants to build fertilizer plants and modernize equipment. More than $200 million in grants were awarded in 18 states in 2024. Now let's take a look at the markets and how they closed last week. July corn at 463 and a quarter up one, with September corn at 469 and three quarters up one and a quarter. July soybeans at 1196 and a half up two and a quarter, with August soybeans at 1195 up one and a half. July wheat at 646 and a quarter down one and a quarter, with September wheat at 659 and a quarter down one and three quarters. July cotton at 77.42 down 56. December cotton at 79.33 down 40. July rice at 1298 and a half down two, with September rice at 1335 and a half down one and a half. Moving on to livestock now. June live cattle, 249.30 up 15. August live cattle, 239.60 up 25. August feeder cattle, 349.85 down 667.5. September feeder cattle, 346.90 down 647.5. June lane hogs at 95.75 up 62.5. With July hogs at 140 cents up 37.5. Now look at our regional weather forecast. Chances for showers and thunderstorms again for today. Highs should be in the upper 70s to low 80s. More chances for rain for tonight, tomorrow, and through the week, with chances diminishing by the weekend. Expect highs to stay in the low to mid 80s with overnight lows in the 60s. That's your EAB Morning Farm Report, and I'm Scotty Woodson. Have a great day.

Hey, it is 6:07 and 63 degrees outside. We are looking at mostly cloudy skies over MENA currently with a 55% chance of some rain and thunderstorms in the afternoon expected. We've got a high today.

Hey, that was Sarah Evans with Suds and the Bucket. It is 6:23 and 63 degrees outside. Up next on Wake Up with Trey, here's some Chris Young for you.

0: Hey, that was Kane Brown with Heaven. It is 6:29 and 63 degrees outside. Up next on Wake Up with Trey, we got some Dasha, Toby Keith, and Morgan Wallen for you. After that, we'll take another look at your weather and your birthday club calendar. But first, these messages from our sponsors.
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Hey, it is 6:44 and 63 degrees outside, back on the air on Wake Up with Trey. We are looking at cloudy skies over MENA currently, and we've got a 55% chance of some rain in today's forecast, and a high of 78 degrees and a low of 63 degrees. Tonight's lows are expected to be in the mid-60s, going into a rainy Wednesday tomorrow with an 80% chance of some more rain, with highs in the upper 70s. Wednesday night, lows in the mid-60s. Thursday, an 85% chance of more rain, with highs in the upper 70s near 80. Then Thursday night, lows in the mid-60s. Friday rounds out the week with an 80% chance of more rain, with highs in the mid-70s. Friday night, lows in the mid-60s. Saturday kicks off the weekend with a 55% chance of more rain and thunderstorms, with highs around 80. Saturday night, lows in the mid-60s. Sunday, partly cloudy skies, but dry outside despite all the rain, with highs on the Lord's Day in the lower 80s. Sunday night, lows in the lower 60s. Monday kicks off next week with a 60% chance of some more rain, with highs in the lower 80s. Monday night, lows in the mid-60s. Then Tuesday, a week from today, we're looking at a 45% chance of some lighter rain, with highs in the upper 70s. Take a look at your birthday club calendar. It is Tuesday, May 26th, and we are saying happy birthday to Gary Hagler, Milan Ozenich, Bess Powell, Alan Currier, Karen Medford, Marianne Sills, William Benson, Andy, and Brendan Field. Happy birthday, y'all. That's your birthday club calendar and your MENA area weather forecast on Wake Up with Trey. Up next, here's Joe Nichols. Tequila makes your clothes fall off.

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2: In Texas today, over which Republican gets to run for Senate, the incumbent or the man picked by President Trump. Here's ABC News Deputy Political Director Ben Siegel.

0: the Republican Party. And it's just sort of this new test of what the Republican Party is, who is a Republican in this last phase of the Trump administration, of President Trump's 2 terms in office.
1: In a new message this morning, Iran's supreme leader says America will no longer have a safe place in the region. This after the Pentagon carried out what it calls self-defense attacks. 2 children and 2 adults have been killed this morning in Belgium after their school bus was hit by a train. 5 more children on the bus were hurt. This is ABC News.
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Hey, that was Chris Jansen with Buy Me a Boat. This Thursday, Our Blood Institute is doing another blood drive. And if you go and donate blood, you could win tickets, or you will be given tickets to Magic Springs, which I think is pretty cool. It's a good reward to go and do something cool. You know what I mean? Sometimes you don't go and do something good to like get a reward. But in this case, you get one, plus a really neat Route 66 t-shirt celebrating the anniversary of the famous highway. Hey, you know, there's a country singer who used some unconventional means to get people to come to her show. I may have actually done something similar in a smaller capacity in the past. I'll tell you all about it for KNA Country Music News. That's coming up in a little bit. In the meantime, though, here's Josh Turner.

0: Hey, that was Chris Young, Till the Last One Dies. It is 7:43 and 65 degrees outside, and it's time for KENA Country Music News. Okay, so let's just get this out of the way. The country singer who I'm going to be talking about for KENA Country Music News today, her name is Caitlin Butts. Her last name is Butts. That's hilarious. Let's take a moment to just get it out of the way. Her last name is Butts. I'm not saying I would have bullied her in school for it, but, like, I'm not saying I wouldn't have made a joke or two. I would have said, ha ha ha, Butts, and then we probably would have been homies, but I couldn't just ignore that. You know what I mean? Her last name's Butts. With that being said, Caitlin Butts may have just revealed one of the most unexpected genius ticket-selling strategies in country music history. She is one of the genre's fastest-rising names, playing like Texas country-type stuff. And she says she used Tinder in a very unconventional way while trying to fill seats at small bar shows early in her career. And apparently, it worked pretty well. She was recently on a podcast called Girls in Low Places. I've never seen it. In fairness, I'm probably not their target audience. But yeah, she talked about like her earlier years, like while she was still like really hustling to fill seats. And apparently, every single ticket sale mattered to her, so she got creative. She says that she would get on Tinder and invite all the boys from Tinder to her shows. She wasn't handing out tickets, though. She wasn't like going to Tinder and just saying, hey, here's free tickets to my shows. They were still like coming and buying tickets to the show. Like, she'd say, come to the show, and then they would, and they'd pay the admission price. Her exit strategy is hilarious because, like, apparently they would show up to the show expecting to spend time with her after the performance along with 20 other dudes that were there. And she would just leave. She'd just walk out. Anyway, yeah. By the way, just as a fun little side note, she's actually married to Clito Cordero, who is the frontman from Flatland Cavalry. And if you've never heard Flatland Cavalry, you are truly, truly missing out. Now, I don't know if you guys remember early in my career, but I didn't start immediately in radio. When I started with Ouachita Broadcasting, it was when they had just kicked off a podcast network, and I worked on a podcast for them called The Ouachita Chronicles, and it was definitely one of the things I did during my career, but I did one of the shows myself. Like, I did my own show on the podcast network called A Natural Axe in the Natural State, and it was a horror, true crime-themed podcast, so I talk about, like, ghosts and cryptids and, like, murder and cults and stuff like that. And a lot of the episodes still hold up. I would recommend probably the third episode out, because the first like two or three episodes I was like kind of treating them like a radio news story and it just didn't sound great. Anyway, when I was still doing that show, I would use Tinder to promote that podcast, because I'd match with someone and I'd be like, hey, you know, because when you're like first meeting somebody, they're like, what do you do for work? And then I would be like, check out this podcast I do. And yeah, I had a lot of listeners probably that were just from Tinder. That was probably the majority of the listeners. I hope that isn't actually true. Anyway, that's going to wrap up KENA Country Music News. Up next on Wake Up with Trey, we got Brandon Lake and Jelly Roll for you. After that, we'll take another look at your weather. But first, these messages from our sponsors.
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Hey, it is 7:53 and 65 degrees outside. We are looking at cloudy skies over Mena currently with a 50% chance of some rain and thunderstorms in today's forecast. We've got a high of 80 degrees and a low of 63 degrees. Tonight's lows are expected to be in the mid-60s going into a rainy Wednesday tomorrow with an 80% chance of more showers, highs in the upper 70s. Tomorrow night, lows are expected to be in the mid-60s. Sorry, y'all. I think I might be getting the hiccups. Thursday brings an 85% chance of more rain with highs in the upper 70s. Thursday night, lows in the mid-60s. Friday rounds out the week with an 85% chance of more showers with highs in the upper 70s. Then Friday night, lows in the lower 60s. Saturday kicks off the weekend with a 60% chance of more rain and thunderstorms with highs in the upper 70s near 80. Then Saturday night, lows in the mid-60s. Sunday, partly cloudy skies are expected, but dry outside with highs on the Lord's Day in the lower 80s. Sunday night, lows in the lower 60s. Then Monday kicks off next week with a 60% chance of more rain and thunderstorms with highs in the lower 80s. Monday night, lows in the mid-60s. Then Tuesday, a week from today, we're looking at a 45% chance of some more rain with highs in the upper 70s near 80. That's your local weather forecast on Wake Up with Trey.

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1: Now open in Texas, and the biggest of the runoff races being decided today puts incumbent Republican Senator John Cornyn against State Attorney General Ken Paxton. President Trump endorsed Paxton in his bid to unseat Cornyn. The winner faces Democratic nominee James Tallarico in November. A new message from Iran's Supreme Leader this morning declaring America will no longer have a safe place in the region. This after the U.S. hit Iranian targets in what's being described as self-defense strikes. Secretary of State Marco Rubio saying the Strait of Hormuz will be opened one way or another, with the U.S. and Iran still negotiating over a peace deal.
2: It's going to take a couple days to settle on, even down to the disagreements over a word, sentence. So we'll have to work through that.
1: A deadly train crash this morning in Belgium. A minibus carrying students to a school for special needs was hit on the tracks. Two of the students on the bus were killed. This is ABC News.
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2: Good morning and good news from the Northside Church of Christ, located at 2009 Highway 71 North in Mena, Arkansas. After Jesus has finished in Matthew 13, verses 1 through 11, he tells the parable of the sower. He states in verse 11 that those who understand the old law will have an understanding of the parable, but those that don't will not. This week we pick up where Jesus will explain what he meant by the parables, but will not be understood by some, in Matthew 13, verse 12, saying, "For whoever has, to him more will be given, and he will have abundance. But whoever does not have, even what he has will be taken away from him." These Jews are living under the old law at this time, but so many rules and regulations of the law have been expanded and also disregarded that some of the people no longer have a proper understanding of the law. In verse 12, Jesus says, "For whoever has, to him more will be given, and he will have abundance." The person who has a good understanding and obedience to the law will increase his understanding of the new covenant as it progresses to completion, and so a greater understanding will be given to him. Then verse 12 continues saying, "But whoever does not have, even what he has will be taken away from him." This is the person who has little understanding and obedience to the law. As the new covenant progresses in development, the small knowledge and understanding will diminish, and even his ability to understand and believe in the new covenant will fail him. This is the reason Jesus speaks to them in parables. Then verse 13 says, "Therefore I speak to them in parables, because seeing they do not see, and hearing they do not hear, nor do they understand. They do not see the fulfillment of God's prophecy manifesting right in front of their eyes. They do not hear as in being able to take in or accept the word of God as fulfillment of the prophecy, because they are so anchored to the old law, they refuse to accept this new teaching, even though it is foretold to happen." In other words, they are blinded to the truth, and for these reasons they will not understand it. Verse 14 says, "And in them the prophecy of Isaiah is fulfilled, which says, 'Hearing you will hear and shall not understand, seeing you will see and not perceive. For the hearts of this people have grown dull, their ears are hard of hearing, and their eyes they have closed, lest they should see with their eyes and hear with their ears, lest they should understand with their hearts and turn, so that I should heal them.'" This prophecy is found in Isaiah 6, 9 through 10. Verse 14 continues saying, "In them the prophecy of Isaiah is fulfilled." And so, this is the status of this generation when Jesus came to fulfill the prophecy and institute the new covenant. This is why he speaks to them in parables. The Northside Church of Christ, located at 2009 Highway 71 North in Mena, Arkansas, would like to invite you to study and worship with us. Sunday Bible class starts at 9:30 a.m. Worship starts at 10:30 a.m. Evening worship starts at 5 p.m. Wednesday night Bible study starts at 6 p.m. You may contact Northside Church of Christ at phone number 479-394-2036. Like us at facebook.com/NorthsideCFCMENA or send us an email at NorthsideChurchMENA@gmail.com. The Northside Church of Christ invites all college students to join us in Bucks for Christ, our campus ministry serving students of the University of Arkansas, Rich Mountain. Bucks for Christ meets at our building location on Sunday and Wednesday. Ephesians 6 verse 4 instructs fathers to bring their children up in the discipline and instruction of the Lord. The Northside Church of Christ has classes for ages from infant to college student and invites all parents to bring their children to Bible study classes that they may receive instruction of the Lord. You may access the House to House Heart to Heart Bulletin at housetohouse.com. The Northside Church of Christ is located at 2009 Highway 71 North in Mena, Arkansas. When Jesus taught the crowds in Nazareth, Matthew 13, verse 15.

0: 57 says, "So they were offended at him. Now he did not do many mighty works there because of their unbelief. Some will turn to a form of the truth, but twist it to satisfy their own desires." In 2 Timothy 4, verse 3, it says, "For the time will come when they will not endure sound doctrine, but according to their own desires, because they have itching ears, they will heap up for themselves teachers, and they will turn their ears away from the truth and be turned aside to fables." Today, the path of righteousness means putting away our sinful ways and adopting the ways of God. Many won't do it, but for those who will, they shall gain in faith and understanding. The Northside Church of Christ wishes you a good morning and good news. Good day.
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2: 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Again, that's 479-394-2800. It's time for Swap Shop. Is the number to call to come live on the air on 104.1 KENA for Swap Shop, brought to you by the Farmers Co-op. To buy, sell, trade, or give away your stuff, live on the air with me, that's 479-394-2800. Come hang. It'll be a good time, probably. I hope you guys had a good Memorial Day. You know, I did effectively nothing for Memorial Day. In honor of Memorial Day, I did read some like short stories about like World War II, but it was kind of just like any other Saturday for me. I like read and smoked a pipe and drank coffee, and I guess cut down some weeds. If you follow me on my social media, you know what that's a reference to. But I just want to say thank you for your service, if you served, and God bless you. Hope you guys are ready to kick off your 4-day week this Tuesday with some Swap Shop. We got somebody who is selling a Craftsman 10-inch table saw on the Swap Shop for $75. 479-234-5268 is the number to call if you're interested. Again, that's 479-234-5268. We're going to take this caller here. Swap Shop, you're on the air.
3: Yes, sir. Good morning. 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But anyway, phone number is 479-216-5509.
2: 5509. 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A-R-S. 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
2: 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We already know he's not okay. He's barely hanging on. Like the line from the song. Anyway, back on the air on Swap Shop, brought to you by the Farmers Co-op. 479-394-2800 is the number to call to come live on the air on 104.1 KENA for Swap Shop, brought to you by the Farmers Co-op, to buy, sell, trade, or give away your stuff live on the air with me. That's 479-394-2800. He's losing track of days and losing sleep at night. Anyway, we got somebody who is selling a playpen on the Swap Shop for $70. 216-3570 is the number to call if you're interested in it. Again, that's 216-3570. We got somebody who is looking for cinder blocks on the Swap Shop. If you're able to hook them up, shoot them a text at 479-216-9573. Again, that's 479-216-9573. We had somebody call in who's selling a 2022 Vulcan 900 on the Swap Shop. Get a hold of them at 243-4987 if you're interested in it. Again, that's 243-4987. We got somebody who is selling a 2003 travel trailer on the Swap Shop. It's 25 foot and they're selling it for $4,000. Get a hold of them if you're interested at 870-387-8184. Again, that's 870-387-81. Hold on, did I say 8184 on that last number? I don't know how I got that so wrong. I wasn't even close. Let me read that number again for that 2003 25-foot travel trailer that they've got for $4,000. That's 870-387-8141. Again, 870-387-8141. I messed that up bad. I guess on that note, we're going to wrap up Swap Shop there for the morning time, brought to you by the Farmers Co-op. I'll be back in a little bit, though. In the meantime, though, here's Jackson Dean with Heavens to Betsy.

Boy, let me tell you, she was the prettiest thing I'd ever seen in a pair of boots. Well, she walked right up to me, handed me a beer, gave me a look like, let's get out of here. And that's when I realized that she was every cowboy.

Hey, that was Miranda Lambert with White Liar. It is 8:35 and 68 degrees outside. First Presbyterian Church of MENA is doing their Helping Hands Sunday every fifth Sunday, which, you know, only happens every once in a while. But every time a month has a fifth Sunday, they're helping folks out. That's going to be May 31st, so that's coming up. They're wanting to help with elderly, disabled, or equipment-challenged folks within the MENA city limits with yard work, such as mowing, weed-eating, or just cleanup. If you were a next-door neighbor or unable to care for your lawn, they hope to be of assistance. They're limited on time that morning, so it's first come, first serve. But if you want to get on their list, call and leave a message at 479-394-3583. Up next, I'll wake up with Trey. Here's Zach Top for you with Use Me.

0: Hey, that was Kenny Chesney with Knowing You. It is 8:47 and 69 degrees outside. I was just thinking about this funny story. When I was a kid, my family used to host foreign exchange students, and we had a foreign exchange student from Taiwan, and he lost a tooth when he was with my family, when my family was hosting him. And my mom jokingly said, like, oh, hey, put it under your pillow and, you know, Tooth Fairy will come and visit you. And I guess he had never heard of that tradition of, like, the Tooth Fairy. So, and he was not young. He was, like, 16. So he put the tooth under his pillow and my mom snuck in and put a dollar under his pillow. And he woke up. He's like, I got a dollar. I don't know why that popped up in my head, but it sure did. I felt like sharing it. Hey, the 5th annual MENA FFA dinner and auction is coming up on May the 30th. Dinner plates will be available at the door for $12. It should be a good time. They've been posting pictures of some of the raffle items and stuff on Facebook at MENA FFA, and it looks like it's going to be a good time. So you might check that out. Hey, up next on Wake Up with Trey, we got Rascal Flatts and the Jonas Brothers. Jonas Brothers was not a group I was planning on shouting out on KENA, but here we are. After that, we'll take another look at your weather, but first, these messages from our sponsors.
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Hey, it is 8:53 and 69 degrees outside. We are looking at cloudy skies over MENA currently with a 55% chance of some rain and thunderstorms in today's forecast. We've got a high today of 79 degrees and a low of 63 degrees. Tonight's lows are expected to be in the mid-60s. Going into a rainy Wednesday tomorrow with an 85% chance of more rain expected. Highs in the upper 70s. Wednesday night lows in the mid-60s. Thursday, a 90% chance of more rain with highs in the upper 70s. Thursday night lows in the mid-60s. Friday, an 80% chance of more rain with highs in the upper 70s. Friday night lows in the lower 60s to round out the week. Saturday kicks off the weekend with a 55% chance of more rain and thunderstorms with highs in the lower 80s. Saturday night lows in the mid-60s. Then Sunday brings partly cloudy skies over MENA and dry outside despite all the rain with highs in the Lord's Day in the lower 80s. Sunday night lows in the lower 60s. Monday kicks off next week with a 60% chance of more heavy rain and thunderstorms with highs in the lower 80s. Monday night lows in the mid-60s. Then Tuesday, a week from today, we're looking at some lighter rain, a 45% chance with highs in the upper 70s. All right, y'all, that is going to wrap up Wake Up with Trey on 104.1 KENA this morning. Thank you so much for tuning in and hanging out with me as always. I appreciate y'all. Sorry, I got hit by a yawn there. I appreciate y'all lending me your time, your ears, and your radio dials. And I will see you tomorrow, same time, same place, only on 104.1 KENA. It's been Wake Up with Trey.

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1: There's a ceasefire in the Middle East. The Pentagon says it launched strikes on missile launch sites in Iran, even as talks between the U.S. and Iran continue. ABC News Chief Global Affairs Anchor Martha Raddatz.
2: Days of talks, which we've had days of talks before, it's over and over, it repeats itself. The thing that's astonishing to me is those so-called defensive strikes. Of course, we all heard they had obliterated these missile sites, that all of that was not a threat anymore because we had gotten rid of the Navy and everything else.
1: Runoff election day in Texas, and the big one is on the Republican side of the Senate race. Incumbent John Cornyn faces Attorney General Ken Paxton. He has the backing of President Trump. Thousands of people getting to go home in Southern California, with emergency officials now saying there is no more threat of a large explosion at an Orange County chemical storage tank. Two kids among the four dead after a train hit a school bus in Belgium. This is ABC News.
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21: 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This is Trey Youngdahl reporting. 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It'll be from 10 a.m. to 3 p.m. May 28th on the Bloodmobile. 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

0: 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Walk-ins are also welcome. Also in the news, every time a month has a fifth Sunday, the First Presbyterian Church of MENA has chosen to worship God through service in the community. On May 31st, they are hoping to assist the elderly, disabled, or equipment challenged within MENA city limits with yard work such as mowing, weed eating, or cleanup. If you or a next-door neighbor are unable to care for your lawn, they hope to be of assistance. They are limited on time that morning, of course, so they will have to follow the first-come, first-serve rule. If you would like to get on their help list, call and leave a message at 479-394-3583. Also in the news, the 5th annual MENA FFA dinner and auction is approaching. According to organizers, this year's event will feature a fish dinner prepared by Larry Dunaway and the Cannon family. The MENA FFA dinner and auction is scheduled for May the 30th. Organizers say they look forward to seeing the community there. Taking a look at your MENA area weather forecast, we are looking at a 55% chance of some rain in today's forecast, a high of 79 degrees and a low of 63 degrees. Tonight's lows are expected to be in the mid-60s going into a rainy Wednesday tomorrow, an 80% chance of more showers with highs in the upper 70s, then Wednesday night lows in the mid-60s. Thursday brings an 85% chance of more showers with highs in the upper 70s near 80, then Thursday night lows in the mid-60s. Friday rounds out the week with an 80% chance of more rain with highs in the upper 70s, Friday night lows in the lower 60s. Saturday kicks off the weekend with a 50% chance of some more rain and thunderstorms with highs around 80, Saturday night lows in the mid-60s, and Sunday partly cloudy skies are expected, but dry outside despite all the rain with highs in the lower 80s, Sunday night lows in the lower 60s. Monday kicks off next week with a 60% chance of more rain with highs in the lower 80s, Monday night lows in the mid-60s. That's our local news and weather on 104.1 KENA. 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

0: It's true. We do like to take the high road. However, we still got some friends in low places. We play country music for everybody.
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Kinda, sorta. I'll tell you about it coming up.

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1: 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I love them for approaching the subject. They did it beautifully. That's Dan and Shay. Take my

0: 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That's Josh Ross.
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25: Taking a look at your weather on 104.1 KENA, we are looking at a 55% chance of some rain in today's forecast with a high of 79 degrees and a low of 63 degrees. Tonight's lows are expected to be in the mid-60s going into a rainy Wednesday tomorrow with an 80% chance of more showers. Wednesday's highs in the upper 70s, Wednesday night lows in the mid-60s, and Thursday an 85% chance of more showers with highs in the upper 70s near 80. That's your local weather on KENA. This is Trey Youngdahl reporting.
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1: Defensive airstrikes inside Iran, reportedly targeting missile launch sites and Iranian mine-laying boats, even as President Trump says progress is being made on peace talks.
2: It's totally confusing. Last month I was in Pakistan, and they kind of the same language. It seemed like serious negotiations, but it went nowhere. And they said they were very close. They're saying we're very close again.
1: ABC Chief Global Affairs Correspondent Martha Raddatz. Doctors now suspect nearly 900 Ebola infections and another 200 people are suspected to have died from it. At least 10 African nations being warned they have an elevated transmission risk. The U.S. imposing new restrictions on people coming from the infected areas. Big primary in Texas today. A runoff between incumbent Senator John Cornyn and his challenger State Attorney General Ken Paxton, who has the endorsement of President Trump. The president did Walter Reed today for physical and dental appointments. He turns 80 next month. This is ABC News.
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22: 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This is Trey Youngdahl reporting. 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

0: 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Walk-ins are also welcome. Also in the news, every time a month has a fifth Sunday, the First Presbyterian Church of MENA has chosen to worship God through service in the community. On May 31st, they are hoping to assist the elderly, disabled, or equipment challenged within MENA city limits with yard work such as mowing, weed eating, or cleanup. If you or a next-door neighbor are unable to care for your lawn, they hope to be of assistance. They are limited on time that morning, of course, so they will have to follow the first-come, first-serve rule. If you would like to get on their help list, call and leave a message at 479-394-3583. Also in the news, the fifth annual MENA FFA dinner and auction is approaching. According to organizers, this year's event will feature a fish dinner prepared by Larry Dunaway and the Cannon family. The MENA FFA dinner and auction is scheduled for May the 30th. Organizers say they look forward to seeing the community there. Taking a look at your MENA area weather forecast, we are looking at a 55% chance of some rain in today's forecast, a high of 79 degrees and a low of 63 degrees. Tonight's lows are expected to be in the mid-60s going into a rainy Wednesday tomorrow, an 80% chance of more showers with highs in the upper 70s, then Wednesday night lows in the mid-60s. Thursday brings an 85% chance of more showers with highs in the upper 70s near 80, then Thursday night lows in the mid-60s. Friday rounds out the week with an 80% chance of more rain with highs in the upper 70s. Friday night lows in the lower 60s. Saturday kicks off the weekend with a 50% chance of some more rain and thunderstorms with highs around 80. Saturday night lows in the mid-60s. And Sunday, partly cloudy skies are expected, but dry outside despite all the rain with highs in the lower 80s. Sunday night lows in the lower 60s. Monday kicks off next week with a 60% chance of more rain with highs in the lower 80s. Monday night lows in the mid-60s. That's our local news and weather on 104.1 KENA. 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

Did you have any little mishaps over the holiday weekend? Maybe you overextended a joint a little bit, and you meant to put ice on that joint, and you never got around to it? I have good news for you. I'll tell you about it coming up.

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0: Oh, it's just a grand summer song, isn't it? That's Kane Brown and Woman. That's his brand new one. And Penny. And Woman, Bring Me an Ice Pack. If you have injured something, especially if it's a joint, and you want to do the traditional thing of icing the injury, there's a new study showing that icing injuries, especially joint-related injuries, might actually prolong the healing process. They found that the cooler temperatures of the ice discourage neutrophils from going to that area. Those are your white blood cells that are pretty important in the healing process. And they're like, yeah, we don't like this temperature. We're not going in there. And it takes longer for you to heal because of that, according to this new study. So if you got a little injured over the holiday weekend, you know, playing Frisbee a little too hard, and you meant to ice it and you just didn't, evidently, that was a good call.
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0: He was very nervous to ask Luke Bryan to record the song with him, which is just adorable, isn't it? That's George Burge and Luke Bryan.
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14: Taking a look at your weather on 104.1 KENA, we are looking at a 55% chance of some rain in today's forecast with a high of 79 degrees and a low of 63 degrees. Tonight's lows are expected to be in the mid-60s going into a rainy Wednesday tomorrow with an 80% chance of more showers. Wednesday's highs in the upper 70s, Wednesday night lows in the mid-60s, and Thursday an 85% chance of more showers with highs in the upper 70s near 80. That's your local weather on KENA. This is Trey Youngdahl reporting.
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day, Potts Farm was a place to go. Load a truck up, hit the dirt road. Jump the barbed wire, spread the word. Light the bonfire and call the girls. King in the can and the Marlboro man. Jack and Jim were a few good men. Where you learn how to kiss and cuss and fight too. Better watch out for the boys in blue. And all this small town, he said, she said. Ain't it funny how rumors spread? Like I know something y'all don't know. Man, that talk is getting old. You better mind your business, man. Watch your mouth. Before I have to knock that loud mouth out. I'm tired of talking, man. Y'all ain't listening. Them old dudes.

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0: Well, it was a three-day weekend, and now you're back at work, and you think it's Monday. No, I'm not finding any good news in there. I'm sorry. That's Shaboozy.
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0: Hey, Jackson Dean here, and my new song, Make a Liar, is out now. Y'all go check it out.
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2: These airstrikes by the U.S. military, a gross violation of the ceasefire. It comes amid mixed messages from President Trump about the status of peace talks, as ABC Chief Global Affairs Correspondent Martha Raddatz.
3: They've said the ceasefire is not broken. Any military official I know and talked to said that ceasefire was broken about 3 or 4 weeks ago when there was firing across. But they want to keep this low. We're making progress. We're making progress. But we don't know actually what that progress is. And remember, the nuclear facilities were the key to this, and they seem to be putting that off more and more.
2: With his 80th birthday approaching in a few weeks, President Trump is back at Walter Reed National Military Medical Center. The White House says it's part of his routine dental and medical checkups. Global health officials say the Ebola outbreak is moving faster than they can contain it. Countries, including the U.S., imposing new restrictions on who can come in. This is ABC News.
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6: 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Walk-ins are also welcome. Also in the news, every time a month has a fifth Sunday, the First Presbyterian Church of MENA has chosen to worship God through service in the community. On May 31st, they are hoping to assist the elderly, disabled, or equipment challenged within MENA city limits with yard work such as mowing, weed eating, or cleanup. If you or a next-door neighbor are unable to care for your lawn, they hope to be of assistance. They are limited on time that morning, of course, so they will have to follow the first-come, first-serve rule. If you would like to get on their help list, call and leave a message at 479-394-3583. Also in the news, the 5th annual MENA FFA dinner and auction is approaching. According to organizers, this year's event will feature a fish dinner prepared by Larry Dunaway and the Cannon family. The MENA FFA dinner and auction is scheduled for May the 30th. Organizers say they look forward to seeing the community there. Taking a look at your MENA area weather forecast, we are looking at a 55% chance of some rain in today's forecast, a high of 79 degrees.

0: More showers with highs in the upper 70s near 80, then Thursday night lows in the mid-60s. Friday rounds out the week with an 80% chance of more rain with highs in the upper 70s, Friday night lows in the lower 60s. Saturday kicks off the weekend with a 50% chance of some more rain and thunderstorms with highs around 80, Saturday night lows in the mid-60s, and Sunday partly cloudy skies are expected, but dry outside despite all the rain with highs in the lower 80s, Sunday night lows in the lower 60s. Monday kicks off next week with a 60% chance of more rain with highs in the lower 80s, Monday night lows in the mid-60s. That's our local news and weather on 104.1 KENA. 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
3: If you think country should be the only music on the radio, well then, just get out that welding torch and put that tuning knob out of its misery. KENA, the home of today's hit country. KENA.

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And if you feel like your life is just so boring, this is going to make you feel better. I'll tell you about it coming up.

0: is Very Latest. This is Bailey Zimmerman and Penny. How was your Memorial Day weekend? If you feel like it wasn't awesome, you feel like everybody else was having fun except for you, this might help a little bit. A group of mathematicians at MIT, really super smart people, came up with the implied probability of the odds that you would be serving salad at your Memorial Day festivities. The implied probability was 7.8%, making it the biggest odds that you would be serving that as a side dish for Memorial Day. Salad. Just salad. That was all they said. Just salad. What kind of salad, I think, is the logical next question. They didn't have the answer for that, so I'm just going to proclaim it to be potato salad, and we're just going to go with that.
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He did co-write it, and according to him, it's very autobiographical. So I wonder if that's him telling his mom, "No, I'm not planning on getting married anytime soon. Please stop asking." It's Dustin Lynch.

0: It was announced that he has officially set the concert attendance record at Lambeau Field a couple of Saturdays ago. 51,981 people, to be exact. That's Luke Combs.
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was so delighted when he picked up the ACM award for Album of the Year at the ACMs recently. He was kind of a long shot, but yeah, he did it. It's Parker McCollum.

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0: 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You're tuned into the best dang station in Western Arkansas. KENA. 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
3: ABC News, I'm Chuck Sievertson. The stethoscope crowd is going over the nation's chief executive, a routine annual physical and dental exam at Walter Reed Military Hospital in Maryland, his third dental exam in 5 months. Iran is calling yesterday's U.S. air attacks a gross violation of the ceasefire. The Pentagon calls them defensive. The president saying progress is being made in talks with Iran. No deadlines, says ABC News White House correspondent Karen Travers.
4: We don't see another date certain from the president. Iran has until this time. Iran has this window in order to make a deal. He has put deadlines in the past only to see them come and go. And now at this point, it is not clear if there is an idea in the president's mind of when this has to get done by.
3: U.S. and global crude oil are trading a little lower, but are still way up since before the Iran war. The national average of a gallon of regular grade gasoline, now $4.45, according to Gas Buddy. This is ABC News.
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It is 12:03 news time, 77 degrees and cloudy outside in Mena. Let's take a look at today's top story. The Ouachita National Forest is proposing changes to recreation fees at Shady Lake Recreation Area and at group use and pavilion picnic sites across the forest, and they are seeking comments on the matter. The increase in recreation fees, they say, will better enable the Ouachita National Forest to maintain campsites at Shady Lake Recreation Area and group picnic sites at Charlton Day Use, Cedar Lake Day Use, and Shady Lake Day Use areas. More than 80% of the Ouachita National Forest's recreation sites do not charge a fee. The proposed fees by site are as follows. Shady Lake Campground will have a $35 fee, up from the $25 fee that is current. Cedar Lake Day Use fee, Charlton Day Use picnic site fee, and Shady Lake group picnic site fees for a group size of 30 currently is free. But the proposed fee is $50 per group for all three sites. In 2004, Congress passed the Federal Lands Recreation Enhancement Act, which allows the forest to retain at least 80% of the money collected at recreation sites and use these funds to locally operate, maintain, and improve the sites. Revenue collected through recreation fees helps to prepare trails, maintain restrooms, restore habitats, and improve safety. Recreation fees support quality recreation opportunities that meet the modern expectations of visitors and create a more financially sustainable recreation program for future generations. The public is invited to comment on the proposed recreation fee changes. The comment period is set to end by the close of business on July the 20th, 2026. To ensure that your comments are considered, please send your comments no later than July 20th to Ouachita National Forest, Bill Jackson of the Recreation Program, P.O. Box 1270 of Hot Springs, 71902, or email to sm.fs.onf_pa@usda.gov. Oral comments must be provided in person at the Ouachita National Forest during normal business hours, Monday through Friday, 9 a.m. to 4 p.m., or by calling 501-321-5253 and indicating that you would like to provide comments on the proposed recreation fee changes. For more information, you can visit their website at www.fs.usda.gov. Once public involvement is complete, the recreation fee changes will be reviewed by an advisory committee. Committee members represent a broad array of recreation interests to help ensure that the Forest Service is proposing

0: is this Thursday, May 28th, from 10 a.m. to 5 p.m. at The Call, located at 300 Dallas Avenue in Mena. They are located on the east side in one of the buildings located at Dallas Avenue Baptist Church. You'll be able to find their sign. 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Also in the news, Our Blood Institute is giving blood donors even more reasons to roll up their sleeves. 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Walk-ins are also welcome. The First Presbyterian Church of Mena will once again host their annual Lunches of Love program this summer at Jansen Park. The free community lunch program takes place Thursdays from 11 a.m. to 1 p.m. at the Jansen Park Pavilion, beginning this Thursday and continuing on through August the 6th. Organizers say free sack lunches will be available for all ages throughout the summer. The program is designed to provide meals, fellowship, and community support during the summer months. Also in the news, the Mena City Pool at McMillan Park opened over the weekend. Monday through Saturday hours are 10 a.m. to noon for adult swim, and then general swim is noon to 5 p.m. Sunday is general swim from 1 to 5 p.m. Adult swim and lap swim prices are $2. General admission for ages 6 to 64 is $5. Children ages 2 and under is no charge with a paid adult, and children ages 3 to 5 is $3. You can also save money with a book of 25 general admission tickets for $100. As a reminder, the splash pads at both Jansen Park and Tapley Park are also open for the season. The splash pads are open from 8 a.m. to 8 p.m. daily. It is 12:08 news time. We'll take a look at more local news after this short break.
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0: Taking a look at the sheriff's log, the following information was received from Polk County Sheriff Scott Sawyer for the week of May 18th through May 24th, 2026. The charges against those arrested are allegations, and the cases are still pending in the courts. Individuals charged and whose names appear in this column may submit documentation to us at a later date that the charges have been dismissed or that they have been found innocent, and we will include that information in this space in a timely manner. On May 18th, Joshua Cunningham, 45, of Mena, was arrested by an officer with probation parole on a drug court sanction. Also on the 18th, deputies responded to a report of a break-in at a residence on Polk 18 near Cove. Deputies also responded on the 18th to a report of a vehicle being broken into and items stolen on Highway 8 East near Mena. Also on the 18th, Zachary Bryan, 34, of Mena, was arrested on a failure to appear warrant. Also, deputies were dispatched to a residence on Polk 188 near Akron in reference to harassment. On May 19th, Chickadee Shomo, 43, of Grannis, was arrested by an officer with the Grannis Police Department on a failure to appear warrant. On May the 20th, deputies responded to a report of unwanted messages being received. On May 21st, deputies responded to a violation of a no-contact order. Information has been forwarded to the prosecuting attorney's office for further consideration.

0: consideration of charges. Also on the 21st, deputies responded to a walking complainant in reference to an altercation. Information has been forwarded to the prosecuting attorney's office for further consideration of charges. On May 22nd, Calvin Harrison, 55, of Mena, was booked on a warrant for a violation of a no-contact order. Also on the 22nd, deputies responded to a report of stalking at a residence on Polk 176 near Mena. Also on the 22nd, Richard Eccles, 53, of Mena, was booked on a failure-to-appear warrant. On May 23rd, deputies were dispatched to a residence on Polk 141 near Cove in reference to two juveniles walking along the highway. Also on the 23rd, Luis Oladin, 44, of Waldron, was arrested on a failure-to-appear warrant. On May 24th, no reports were filed. The Polk County Sheriff's Office worked one vehicle accident last week, and the Polk County Detention Center jail population was 48 incarcerated inmates, with 14 inmates on the waiting list for a state facility. Also in the news, the Forest Service has released the 2026 Motor Vehicle Use Maps, or MVUMs, for the Ouachita and Ozark St. Francis National Forest. These updated maps show which roads and trails are legally open for motorized travel, information that helps visitors explore with confidence and protects public lands. MVUMs are the only official legal document showing where motorized travel is allowed in the National Forest. If a route isn't shown on a map, it isn't open, even if it appears drivable. Carrying a current MVUM helps you avoid wrong turns, prevents resource damage, and supports everyone's continued access to the places they love to ride. The maps outline seasonal closures, vehicle size restrictions, and other rules that help everyone recreate responsibly. Clear travel designations make it easier to respond to emergencies, maintain routes, and manage shared use. Also in the news, every time a month has a fifth Sunday, the First Presbyterian Church of Mena has chosen to worship God through service in the community. That'll be May 31st, this Sunday, and they're hoping to assist the elderly, disabled, or equipment challenge within Mena city limits with yard work, such as mowing, weeding, or cleanup. If you or a next-door neighbor are unable to care for your lawn, they hope to be of assistance. They are limited on time that morning, of course, so they will have to follow the first-come, first-serve rule. If you would like to get on their list, call and leave a message at 479-394-3583. As a final community announcement, the 5th Annual Mena FFA Dinner and Auction is approaching. According to organizers, the events will feature a fish dinner prepared by Larry Dunaway and the Cannon family. The Mena FFA Dinner and Auction is scheduled for May the 30th.
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0: We have these obituaries in the news on 104.1 KENA, brought to you by Beasley Wood Funeral Home in Mena. Martha Kathy Catherine Mize, age 74, of DeQueen, passed away Friday, May 22nd at Bear Creek Healthcare in DeQueen. A funeral service will be held this Thursday at 3 p.m. at the Bowser Family Funeral Home Chapel in Mena. Interment will follow the service at the White Oak Cemetery under the direction of Bowser Family Funeral Home. A visitation will be held prior to the funeral service Thursday, May 28th at 2 p.m. at the Bowser Family Funeral Home Chapel in Mena. An online guestbook can be found at www.bowserffh.com. Betty Ruth McEwen Owens, age 90, of Mena, passed away on Friday, May 22nd at the Mena Regional Health System in Mena. A funeral service will be held Wednesday, May 27th at 10 o'clock a.m. at the First Baptist Church in Mena, with Brother Jim Tennery and Brother Mark Lyle officiating. A visitation will be held today from 6 to 8 p.m. at the Bowser Family Funeral Home Chapel in Mena. A graveside service will be held Thursday, May 28th at 10 a.m. at the Jonesboro Memorial Park Cemetery in Jonesboro, Arkansas, with Brother Chuck Owens officiating, and under the direction of Roller Farmers Union Funeral Home in Jonesboro, Arkansas. A visitation will be held Wednesday, May 27th from 6 to 8 p.m. at the Roller Farmers Union Funeral Home in Jonesboro. This concludes today's obituaries on 104.1 KENA. We'll take a look at your REA Mena area weather forecast after this short break.
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4: 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If it takes more than 3 seconds to remember, yeah, it's probably time. Got a room that's always hotter or colder than the rest of the house? That's usually airflow, not your imagination. And be honest, when's the last time your system had a checkup? Most people wait until something breaks, but it usually gives you warning signs first. A screech, bang, buzz, or gurgle is your unit's cry for help. Take a look outside, too. Is your unit buried in leaves and dirt? It needs space to breathe. I usually recommend about 12 to 18 inches all the way around. Car may be washed, but your AC's a little dusty. A small hose down goes a long way. Just a few simple things can make a big difference. This is Greg with Scott Kiersey Heat and Air. If you ever have a question or just want a second opinion, call me at 479-234-9600.
0: Taking a look at your REA MENA area weather forecast. It is 12:18 news time, 77 degrees and partly cloudy outside in MENA. And we have got a 50% chance of some more rain and thunderstorms in today's forecast, with a high of 80 degrees and a low of 63 degrees. The National Weather Service is saying that the scattered showers are expected to stop by 2 p.m. After that, we'll be looking at partly cloudy skies for the rest of the day. Lows tonight are expected to be in the mid-60s going into a rainy Wednesday tomorrow, with an 85% chance of more showers, highs in the upper 70s. Wednesday night, lows in the mid-60s. Thursday, a 90% chance of more rain and thunderstorms, with highs in the upper 70s. Thursday night, lows in the mid-60s. Then Friday rounds out the week with an 80% chance of more rain, with highs in the upper 70s. Friday night, lows in the lower 60s. We'll take a look at your weekend weather forecast and a little bit of next week after this short word from REA.
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0: Saturday kicks off the weekend with a 55% chance of more rain and thunderstorms, with highs around 80, then Saturday night lows in the mid-60s, and Sunday partly cloudy skies are expected, but dry outside despite all the rain, with highs on the Lord's Day in the lower 80s, Sunday night lows in the lower 60s. Monday kicks off next week with a 60% chance of more rain and thunderstorms, with highs around 80, then Monday night lows in the mid-60s, then Tuesday a week from today we're looking at a 45% chance of more rain, with highs in the upper 70s near 80. That's going to wrap up your local news and weather on 104.1 KENA. 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

0: Cotton and Rice still on the positive side. Hello, I'm Scotty Woodson on the EAB Ag Network with your EAB New Market Report. July corn 457 and 3/4 down 5.5, with September corn 465 down 4.75. July soybeans 1188.5 down 8, with August soybeans 1187.5 down 7.5. July wheat at 636.5 down 9.75, with September wheat at 650 down 9.25. July cotton at 7760 up 18. December cotton at 80 even up 67. July rice at 1302.5 up 4, with September rice at 1336.5 up 1. Moving on to livestock now, June live cattle at 248.47.5 down 82.5. August live cattle at 239.10 down 50. August feeder cattle at 351.07.5 up 122.5. September feeder cattle at 348.07.5 up 117.5. June lane hogs at 95.95 up 20, with July hogs at 122.5 cents down 17.5. That's your EAB Noon Market Report, and I'm Scotty Woodson. Have a great day.
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0: 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Calling coming up. All right, y'all, we got somebody who is selling a Craftsman 10-inch table saw on the Swap Shop for $75. 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Again, that's 479-234-5268. We had somebody who called in this morning who's looking for wooden boat oars. If you've got some you're willing to part with, get a hold of them at 216-5509. Again, that's 216-5509. We're going to take this caller here. Swap Shop, you're on the air.
1: Hey, I've got a couple of things for sale. 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And then we have a Jet 18-inch woodworking bandsaw, asking $1,000. And you can call Hank at 903-748. 4613.
0: Is that correct?
1: Yes.
0: Okay. And how big did you say that woodworking bandsaw was?
1: It is an 18-inch Jet woodworking bandsaw.
0: 18-inch. And the bandsaw sawmill that you shared first for $8,000.
1: Yeah.
0: How large is that?
1: I mean, I don't know how it's big. I mean, it's trailer ready, so you can hook it up to the back of your truck. Mr. Sawmill is a company that is here in Arkansas. And if you go on their website, you can look up the Model 26 and see pictures of it. We also have it on Facebook if people, you know, or they can text for pictures, I guess.
0: All right, you got
1: it. It's big, you know, it'll fit a log on it.
0: All right, well, I appreciate you calling in.
1: All right, thanks.
0: God bless you. That is 903-748-4613 to get a hold of Hank. By the way, Hank seems like a trusty name. I feel like Hank is the name of a guy who has a mustache. I've never in my life met a Hank, but I feel like if I had, he'd have a nice mustache. You know what I mean? It's just a mustache have a name. I don't know why I'm spending so much time on that. Bandsaw, sawmill, $8,000, trailer ready. I've also got an 18-inch woodworking bandsaw. 903-748-4613. Get a hold of Hank. We got somebody who's selling a 2022 Vulcan 900 on the Swap Shop. 243-4987 is the number to call if you're interested in it. Again, that's 243-4987. The gentleman who was looking for the wooden boat oars this morning is also selling a log splitter on the Swap Shop. 216-5509 is the number to call. Again, that's 216-5509. We're going to take another caller here. Swap Shop, you're on the air.
2: Hey, Trey.
0: How's it going?
2: Hey, sleepyhead. How you feeling?
0: Doing good. How are you?
2: All right. 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I'm asking $30 for it, and my number is 1-682-365-6490. Keep the good work up, and one thing about it, we always keep you in our prayers. Thank you, Trey.
0: God bless you. 1-682-365-6490 is the number to call to get a hold of Mr. Johnny there. 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God bless you, brother. We got somebody who's selling a 2003 25-foot travel trailer on the swap shop for $4,000. 870-387-8141 is the number to call. Again, that's 870-387-8141. We're going to take another caller before we take a break here. 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
3: Yes, sir. I have a 2002 GMC extended cab, four-wheel drive. It's got, it's not that many miles really for the year. It's like 212 or 15,000 miles. It's got good tires. It runs really good, but when you start it cold, it has a little, probably a little lifter or main bearing noise to it, but it goes away. 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The body's in decent shape. I'd take $2,500 for it. I wouldn't take any less. If somebody's interested, my number is 216-8409.
0: 216-8409. Is that correct?
3: Yeah. Yes, sir.
0: All righty. Thank you so much for calling in, man.
3: Okay, thank you.
0: He's got a 2002 GMC extended cab four-wheel drive pickup. It's his daily driver. It'd make a good farm truck. 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Again, that's 216-8409. 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
0: 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We got somebody, excuse me, who is selling a ski boat on the Swap Shop, as well as a pop-up camper for $250. 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Hold on a sec. 479-263-3249 is the number to call. Again, that's 479-263-3249. Let's see here. We got somebody who is selling a Ford F-250 on the swap shop. It's a 2015 four-wheel drive diesel with 154,000 miles on it. And they're looking to get $25,000 for it. 479-243-5320 is the number to call. Again, that's 479-243-5320. We're going to take this caller here. Swap shop, you're on the air.
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0: 0213. And that's a 2014 Honda Foreman, you said? Oh, okay. Well, 2014 Honda, I think he said a Honda Foreman. But I'm not particularly familiar with that model. Foreman? Like from that 70s show? $4,000 is what he's asking for. 216-0213 is the number to call. Again, that's 216-0213. Let me look that up, because I want to make sure I got that model right. Honda Foreman? 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Okay, all right, yeah. I was afraid I heard him wrong or something. 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And I believe he said it was a 2014. 216-0213 is the number to call. Again, that's 479-216-0213. That is going to wrap up Swap Shop for the day, brought to you by Mina Feed. Thank you so much for tuning in and hanging out with me. As always, I do appreciate y'all lending me your time, your ears, and your radio dials. 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
10: ABC News, I'm Chuck Sievertson. Where tens of thousands are evacuated in Orange County, California, the threat of a major explosion has been lowered at the damaged toxic chemical tank at a military aircraft factory. Fire Captain Weihao Huang.
11: Continue to work on mitigating what's going on with Tank 1.
10: Crews are responding to a chemical explosion at a pulp and paper mill in Longview, Washington. Fire officials say there are injuries, some of them serious. Early voting underway in the South Carolina primaries. State lawmakers debate whether to redraw the congressional map. Democratic Congressman James Clyburn blasting the Republican effort at a news conference today. What to be done?
12: The first one is to challenge the process. Are you going to throw our votes out?
10: The Supreme Court today refused to intervene in a discrimination lawsuit by former Miami Dolphins head coach Brian Flores, who's black, against the NFL. This is ABC News.
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0: 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This is Trey Youngdahl reporting. Up first, Our Blood Institute is giving blood donors even more reasons to roll up their sleeves. You can donate blood at the Thursday MENA Regional Health System Blood Drive. It'll be from 10 a.m. to 3 p.m. May 28th on the Bloodmobile, and you'll receive two tickets to your choice of theme park: Frontier City, Six Flags, Hurricane Harbor, or Magic Springs Theme and Water Park, just in time for summer fun. 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Walk-ins are also welcome. Also in the news, every time a month has a fifth Sunday, the First Presbyterian Church of MENA has chosen to worship God through service in the community. On May 31st, they are hoping to assist the elderly, disabled, or equipment challenged within MENA city limits with yard work such as mowing, weed eating, or cleanup. If you or a next-door neighbor are unable to care for your lawn, they hope to be of assistance. They are limited on time that morning, of course, so they will have to follow the first-come, first-serve rule. If you would like to get on their help list, call and leave a message at 479-394-3583. Also in the news, the fifth annual MENA FFA dinner and auction is approaching. According to organizers, this year's event will feature a fish dinner prepared by Larry Dunaway and the Cannon family. The MENA FFA dinner and auction is scheduled for May the 30th. Organizers say they look forward to seeing the community there. Taking a look at your MENA area weather forecast, we are looking at a 55% chance of some rain in today's forecast, a high of 79 degrees and a low of 63 degrees. Tonight's lows are expected to be in the mid-60s going into a rainy Wednesday tomorrow, an 80% chance of more showers with highs in the upper 70s, then Wednesday night lows in the mid-60s. Thursday brings an 85% chance of more showers with highs in the upper 70s near 80, then Thursday night lows in the mid-60s. Friday rounds out the week with an 80% chance of more rain with highs in the upper 70s. Friday night lows in the lower 60s. Saturday kicks off the weekend with a 50% chance of some more rain and thunderstorms with highs around 80. Saturday night lows in the mid-60s. And Sunday, partly cloudy skies are expected, but dry outside despite all the rain with highs in the lower 80s. Sunday night lows in the lower 60s. Monday kicks off next week with a 60% chance of more rain with highs in the lower 80s. Monday night lows in the mid-60s. That's our local news and weather on 104.1 KENA. 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

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And somewhere in Florida, there's a man saying, thank you, Anthony Rhodes. We'll tell you about that coming up.

0: That's his new one off his new album. It's Aldean. Do not tell on me. I voted. There was a special election outside of Birmingham. They were asking the county if they wanted to retain the 140-year-old ban on alcohol sales in their county. So they held a special election. 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It is now legal to buy alcohol in this particular county because the ban got overturned by one vote. 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

0: According to her, it kind of wrote itself. It took them about an hour to put this entire song together. It's Ella Langley.
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0: Jazz Country, which does include Las Vegas, which is good because both he and his wife have residencies going on there right now. That's Blake Shelton.
1: 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In the OLT's upcoming production of Disney's Descendants.
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0: Wake up with Trey in the morning. 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
1: ABC News, I'm Chuck Sievertson. Where tens of thousands are evacuated, fire officials in Orange County, California say while the threat for a major explosion from a damaged chemical tank has been averted, the crisis is not completely over. ABC's Alex Stone.
2: This whole thing is looking a whole lot better. With that threat gone, with the pressure and the temperature down, they have been able to cool it off. In fact, firefighters saying a few moments ago they are no longer spraying the big stream of water onto it.
1: Crews are responding to a chemical explosion at a pulp and paper mill in Longview, Washington. A fire official says that there are some injuries, some are serious, but there's no longer a threat to the public. Despite early voting getting underway today in the South Carolina primaries, state lawmakers are debating whether to redraw the congressional map. A three-judge panel in a federal court in Alabama ruled unanimously today that state Republicans are still blocked from using their 2023 congressional map. An appeal is planned. This is ABC News.
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7: 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Walk-ins are also welcome. Also in the news, every time a month has a fifth Sunday, the First Presbyterian Church of Mena has chosen to worship God through service in the community. On May 31st, they are hoping to assist the elderly, disabled, or equipment challenged within Mena city limits with yard work such as mowing, weed eating, or cleanup. If you or a next-door neighbor are unable to care for your lawn, they hope to be of assistance. They are limited on time that morning, of course, so they will have to follow the first-come, first-serve rule. If you would like to get on their help list, call and leave a message at 479-394-3583. Also in the news, the 5th annual MENA FFA dinner and auction is approaching. According to organizers, this year's event will feature a fish dinner prepared by Larry Dunaway and the Cannon family. The MENA FFA dinner and auction is scheduled for May the 30th. Organizers say they look forward to seeing the community there. Taking a look at your MENA area.

0: percent chance of more showers with highs in the upper 70s, then Wednesday night lows in the mid-60s. Thursday brings an 85% chance of more showers with highs in the upper 70s near 80, then Thursday night lows in the mid-60s. Friday rounds out the week with an 80% chance of more rain with highs in the upper 70s, Friday night lows in the lower 60s. Saturday kicks off the weekend with a 50% chance of some more rain and thunderstorms with highs around 80, Saturday night lows in the mid-60s. And Sunday, partly cloudy skies are expected, but dry outside despite all the rain with highs in the lower 80s. Sunday night, lows in the lower 60s. Monday kicks off next week with a 60% chance of more rain with highs in the lower 80s. Monday night, lows in the mid-60s. That's our local news and weather on 104.1 KENA. 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

trends in country music come and go, but one thing is always consistent. 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

It's true. We do like to take the high road. However, we still got some friends in low places. Heck, we play country music for everybody. KENA, the home of today's hit country. KENA.

Kane Brown, backseat driver. Well, more Americans than ever are asking the same question. What if we just left America? Not for vacation, but for good. Surveys show now millions of people are looking into it, comparing countries, costs, lifestyles. And here are the countries where it looks like the grass is greener for some folks. I'm not saying that this is everybody, okay? Canada, Mexico, United Kingdom, Australia, and Italy. There it is. Those are the top ones that people are looking at moving to.

0: Rocky Mountain Low. That is Corey Kent and Co. Wetzel. Well, if someone in your life is 65 or older, make sure they eat eggs for breakfast. People age 65 and older may be able to reduce their risk of Alzheimer's disease by eating eggs. Study found that eating at least 5 eggs per week is associated with a 27% lower risk of Alzheimer's disease. Interesting.
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11: Taking a look at your weather on 104.1 KENA, we are looking at a 55% chance of some rain in today's forecast with a high of 79 degrees and a low of 63 degrees. Tonight's lows are expected to be in the mid-60s going into a rainy Wednesday tomorrow with an 80% chance of more showers. Wednesday's highs in the upper 70s, Wednesday night lows in the mid-60s, and Thursday an 85% chance of more showers with highs in the upper 70s near 80. That's your local weather on KENA. This is Trey Youngdahl reporting.
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0: ever have Dylan Scott. Well, life is truly precious. If you missed the news about NASCAR driver Kyle Busch passing away at the age of 41, we now have a cause of death. He was walking around for a couple of weeks with what he thought was just a chest cold. Come to find out, the man had pneumonia, and he didn't know it. Such a dangerous thing, man. Sometimes it's just a matter of, you know, getting into the doctor to catch it, and, you know, it's just bad luck that it didn't work out that way.
1: Hey, y'all, it's Zach John King, and this is my new song, Get to Drinking. The story behind Get to Drinking is about a relationship that I had in the past that after a few Jack and Cokes, I started to paint it with rose-colored glasses, started to act like it wasn't my fault for letting things get so bad. I think everybody feels that way at some point in a relationship. It's a song that covers a sad topic with really upbeat and fun music.

0: Hey y'all, Zach John King, and that was my new song, Get to Drinking.
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0: Wake up with Trey in the morning. Today's best country all day and 5 p.m. news with the legendary Kirk Teasdale. We are Polk County's country leader, 104.1 KENA, Hatfield, Mena.
1: ABC News, I'm Chuck Siebertson. The South Carolina State Senate today effectively killed a proposed congressional map that could have allowed Republicans to flip the seat held by Democratic Rep. Jim Clyburn, a major rebuff to an effort promoted by President Trump. The Republican-controlled State Senate voted to go home till after June primaries without action on the map. A chemical explosion at a pulp and paper mill in Longview, Washington, leaves over 10 people injured and more than one dead, say fire officials. Mike Gorsuch, Longview Fire Battalion Chief.
2: A major chemical explosion. There is no threat to the community. The threat's been neutralized.
1: Cooled down the damaged chemical tank and eliminated the chance of a major explosion, say fire officials in Orange County, California, at the military aircraft factory, but there's still a chance of a leak or smaller blast. Not all evacuation orders are lifted. Oil prices, U.S. and global standard Brent crude, are still over 90 bucks a barrel. This is ABC News.
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7: 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This is Trey Youngdahl reporting. 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Walk-ins are also welcome. Also in the news, every time a month has a fifth Sunday, the First Presbyterian Church of Mena has chosen to worship God through service in the community. On May 31st, they are hoping to assist the elderly, disabled, or equipment challenged within Mena city limits with yard work such as mowing, weed eating, or cleanup. If you or a next-door neighbor are unable to care for your lawn, they hope to be of assistance. They are limited on time that morning, of course, so they will have to follow the first-come, first-serve rule. If you would like to get on their help list, call and leave a message at 479-394-3583. Also in the news, the 5th annual MENA FFA dinner and auction is approaching. According to organizers, this year's event will feature a fish dinner prepared by Larry Dunaway and the Cannon family. The MENA FFA dinner and auction is scheduled for May the 30th. Organizers say they look forward to seeing the community there. Taking a look at your MENA area weather forecast, we are looking at a 55% chance of some rain in today's forecast, a high of 79 degrees and a low of 63 degrees. Tonight's lows are expected to be in the mid-60s going into a rainy Wednesday tomorrow, an 80% chance of more showers with highs in the upper 70s, then Wednesday night lows in the mid-60s. Thursday brings an 85% chance of more showers with highs in the upper 70s near 80, then Thursday night lows in the mid-60s. Friday rounds out the week with an 80% chance of more rain with highs in the upper 70s. Friday night lows in the lower 60s. Saturday kicks off the weekend with a 50% chance of some more rain and thunderstorms with highs around 80. Saturday night lows in the mid-60s. And Sunday, partly cloudy skies are expected, but dry outside despite all the rain with highs in the lower 80s. Sunday night lows in the lower 60s. Monday kicks off next week with a 60% chance of more rain with highs in the lower 80s. Monday night lows in the mid-60s. That's our local news and weather.

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From breaking hearts on a Friday night. She's a Friday night heartbreaker. Here is a game player. Better do yourself a favor. To setting things right on a Sunday. That's what I love about Sunday. 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

country, and she knows it. That's Luke Bryan, who has shown in the past that he will step into the comments section. If you throw him under the bus, he will throw you right back under the bus. Here lately, there was a fan on Instagram said some words, and I can't really say tell you what he said, but I can tell you it involved him telling this fan that they should get off of the prescription drugs.

0: Riley Green, that has changed my mind. If you don't want to be considered the office jerk, do not micromanage. If you tell your coworkers how to do their jobs or what they should be focusing on when you haven't asked for help, you're micromanaging. And that's irritating, especially when it comes from your actual manager. Let people do their jobs and concentrate on their work.
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Tucker Wetmore and 3, 2, 1. Well, if you cut alcohol out of your diet entirely when you want to lose weight, you may not actually have to. Believe it or not, research shows that those who have a single drink a couple times a week have a lower risk of becoming obese than people that completely wipe out their drinking. Those who consume more than 4 drinks daily, on the other hand, boost their odds of obesity by 46%. It's high.

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2: ABC News, I'm Chuck Sievertson. Exact casualties not yet nailed down after today's chemical explosion at a pulp and paper mill in Longview, Washington. Over 10 people injured and more than one dead, say fire officials. Fire Chief Scott Goldstein.
3: Crews from our agencies have looked at the hazardous materials component as well as the structural concerns. That is why we are saying the incident is now stable.
2: They've cooled down the damaged chemical tank and eliminated the chance of a major explosion, say fire officials in Orange County, California, at the military aircraft factory. But there's still a chance of a leak or smaller blast, so not all evacuation orders are lifted. A major rebuff to an effort promoted by President Trump for the midterm elections. Proposed South Carolina congressional map that could have allowed Republicans to flip a Democrat seat has been killed by the Republican-controlled state Senate. Crude oil prices end over $90 a barrel. This is ABC News.
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7: 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Walk-ins are also welcome. Also in the news, every time a month has a fifth Sunday, the First Presbyterian Church of MENA has chosen to worship God through service in the community. On May 31st, they are hoping to assist the elderly, disabled, or equipment challenged within MENA city limits with yard work such as mowing, weed eating, or cleanup. If you or a next-door neighbor are unable to care for your lawn, they hope to be of assistance. They are limited on time that morning, of course, so they will have to follow the first-come, first-serve rule. If you would like to get on their help list, call and leave a message at 479-394-3583. Also in the news, the 5th annual MENA FFA dinner and auction is approaching. According to organizers, this year's event will feature a fish dinner prepared by Larry Dunaway and the Cannon family. The MENA FFA dinner and auction is scheduled for May the 30th. Organizers say they look forward to seeing the community there. Taking a look at your MENA area weather forecast, we are looking at a 55% chance of some rain in today's forecast, a high of 79 degrees and a low of 63 degrees. Tonight's lows are expected to be in the mid-60s going into a rainy Wednesday tomorrow, an 80% chance of more showers with highs in the upper 70s, then Wednesday night lows in the mid-60s. Thursday brings an 85% chance of more showers with highs in the

0: lower 60s. Saturday kicks off the weekend with a 50% chance of some more rain and thunderstorms with highs around 80. Saturday night, lows in the mid-60s. And Sunday, partly cloudy skies are expected, but dry outside despite all the rain with highs in the lower 80s. Sunday night, lows in the lower 60s. Monday kicks off next week with a 60% chance of more rain with highs in the lower 80s. Monday night, lows in the mid-60s. That's our local news and weather on 104.1 KENA. 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

Mind on You, there is George Burge. Well, Dolly Parton released rare recordings of her mother singing old Appalachian songs from her childhood. You can jump online and check it out. It's pretty cool.

0: Wish you well. That's Vincent Mason. Hope you had a wonderful long weekend. You know, more Americans than ever are asking the same question. 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Canada, Mexico, United Kingdom, Australia, and Italy. Interesting.
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0: How do you know you're on the right station? 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
1: ABC News, I'm Chuck Severson. There are people dead from the chemical explosion at a pulp and paper mill in Longview, Washington, say fire officials, but so far no final numbers.
2: 10 personnel were transported from the site. As Chief Gorsuch identified, one of those was a firefighter, so that was 9 personnel on site, plus 1 firefighter transported.
1: No further risk of explosion, says Fire and Rescue Chief Scott Goldstein. A fire crew with hoses cooled down the damaged chemical tank and eliminated the chance of a major explosion, say fire officials in Orange County, California, at the military aircraft factory, but there's still a chance of a leak or smaller blast, so not all evacuation orders are lifted. A proposed South Carolina congressional map that could have allowed Republicans to flip a seat held by a Democrat has been killed by the Republican-controlled state Senate, went home without taking action. President Trump says today's physical went perfectly. This is ABC News.
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5: 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This is financial advisor Ginger Stoker from Edward Jones bringing you today's financial market report. Equity markets finished higher on Tuesday today with the S&P 500 and the NASDAQ reaching record highs. The 10-year U.S. Treasury yield moved lower, extending its recent decline and returning to the upper end of our expected range for the year. International markets were softer, with Asian markets finishing mostly lower overnight and European markets also trading down. In energy markets, WTI oil prices declined, likely reflecting cautious optimism around U.S.-Iran diplomatic talks and about the potential for reduced geopolitical risk. Meanwhile, the U.S. dollar was modestly lower against major currencies but has remained largely range-bound recently. For the day, the Dow closed down 118 points to 50,462. S&P gained 46 points to close at 7,519, and the NASDAQ higher by 312 points to 26,656. In commodity markets, crude was lower by $2.88 to $93.70, and gold lower by $16 to $4,507. In stocks of local interest, Altria Group closed at $72.37, AT&T $25.02, Apple $308.33, Amazon $265.29, Broadcom $422.01, Boeing $218.90, Chevron $184.71, Disney $103.28, Trump Media $8.28, Coca-Cola $80.46, Deere $529.12, Emerson $140.97, EOG Resources $136.20, Expand Energy $94.55, Fulton Financial $21.77, GE Aerospace $314.49, Intel $123.52, ExxonMobil $149.81, Invesco $27.69, McDonald's 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

Partly cloudy skies and currently 79 degrees at 5:08 p.m. Time for your KENA MENA Star Local News. I'm Kurt Teasdale reporting. Checking the MENA Police Department report for the week of May 17th through the 23rd. On May 17th, Shelby Lovett, age 29, was served with a warrant at the county jail. Michael Henderson, age 36, and Heather Henderson, age 37, were both charged with endangering the welfare of a minor at a residence on Meadowbrook Drive. On May 18th, Alan Anderson, age 54, was served with warrants at a residence on Eagle Gap Avenue. A report of burglary and theft was taken at a residence on Cherry Street. New report on May 19th. On May 20th, a report of disorderly conduct was taken from a walk-in complainant. Waylon Boach, age 26, was served with a warrant during a traffic stop on Martin Avenue. Dakota Davis, age 29, was served with a warrant after a traffic stop on Dallas Avenue. A report of harassment.

May 23rd, a report of two small children unattended was taken on Dallas Avenue. A report of theft of property was taken at Walmart. All subjects should be considered innocent until proven guilty in a court of law. The fifth annual MENA FFA dinner and auction is approaching fast, coming up in about 5 days or so. According to organizers, this year's event features a fish dinner prepared by Larry Dunaway and the Cannon family. Dinner plates available for $12 at the door. The meal includes fried fish, pinto beans, coleslaw, french fries, and Cannon hush puppies. Condiments and additional items also available, including ketchup, tartar sauce, lemons, and purple onions. The MENA FFA dinner and auction is scheduled for May 30th. This coming Saturday. Organizers say they look forward to seeing the community there. The Small Works National Competition on display at the MENA Art Gallery, featuring artists both local and from across the nation. Take your time and choose your favorite as you vote for People's Choice. This show is on display through this Friday, May 29th, at the MENA Art Gallery at 607 MENA Street. Every time a month has a fifth Sunday, First Presbyterian Church of MENA has chosen to worship God through service in the community. On May 31st, this coming Sunday, they are hoping to assist the elderly, disabled, or equipment challenged within MENA city limits with yard work such as mowing, weed eating, or cleanup. If you or a next-door neighbor are unable to care for your lawn, they hope to be of assistance. They are limited on time that morning, of course, so they will have to follow the first-come, first-served rule. If you'd like to get on the list, call and leave a message at 479-394-3583. Reminder that the Foresters for the Future scholarship application period is open through June 1st. The Arkansas Department of Agriculture, in partnership with the University of Arkansas at Monticello, is accepting applications for the Foresters for the Future scholarship.

0: The call in Polk County invites the public to coffee with the call. The gathering is a chance to meet staff, foster families, and friends from Polk County while learning more about the call and their ministry. The event is coming up this Thursday, May 28th, from 10 a.m. to 5 p.m. at the call, located at 300 Dallas Avenue in Mena. They're located on the east side of one of the buildings located at Dallas Avenue Baptist Church. Just look for their sign. For more information, call 501-813-6480. Also, a reminder, coming up this Thursday, the 28th of May, the Costa River School District Special Board Meeting at the Costa River School District Administration Office. That's at 6 p.m. this Thursday. We'll take a look at obituaries in the news after this message from the sponsor, Beasleywood Funeral Home.
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0: Here are the obituaries in the news, brought to you by Beasleywood Funeral Home. Betty Ruth McGowan Owens, age 90 of Mena, passed away Friday, May 22nd at the Mena Regional Health System in Mena. A funeral service for Betty Ruth McGowan Owens, age 90 of Mena, will be held tomorrow morning at 10 a.m. at the First Baptist Church in Mena. Brother Jim Tennery and Brother Mark Lyle officiating.

0: visitation being held from 6 to 8 p.m. this evening at the Bowser Family Funeral Home Chapel in Mena. There also will be a graveside service held this coming Thursday, May 28th at 10 a.m. at the Jonesboro Memorial Park Cemetery in Jonesboro, Arkansas, with Chuck Owens officiating under the direction of Roller Farmers Union Funeral Home in Jonesboro. A visitation will be held tomorrow, Wednesday, from 6 to 8 p.m. at the Roller Farmers Union Funeral Home in Jonesboro, Arkansas. Martha Kathy Catherine Mize, age 74, of DeQueen, passed away Friday, May 22nd at Bear Creek Healthcare in DeQueen. Funeral service will be held this Thursday at 3 p.m. at the Bowser Family Funeral Home Chapel in Mena. Interment follows the service at the White Oak Cemetery under the direction of Bowser Family Funeral Home. A visitation will be held prior to the funeral service this Thursday at 2 p.m. at the Mauser Family Funeral Home Chapel in Mena. There is an online guest book at www.bowserffh.com. Larry Edward Winfield, age 82 of Hatfield, passed into eternity May 24th in Mena. A private burial will be held at a later time. That's today's obituaries in the news, brought to you by Beasley Wood Funeral Home. 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Partly cloudy, some chance of rain tonight. The mid-60s for a low. Average rain less than a tenth of an inch. Mostly cloudy day tomorrow. A slight chance of thunderstorms, a greater chance of rain. High in the upper 70s tomorrow, about a quarter to a half inch of rain expected tomorrow. Rain is also likely Wednesday night with a few thunderstorms, a low in the mid-60s. I'll look a little further into the week in just a moment.
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0: Mostly cloudy with rain like and a few thunderstorms Thursday. High around 80. Mostly cloudy night. A chance of rain. Evening thunderstorms and a chance of rain through the night Thursday night, the mid-60s. Partly sunny Friday with a chance of rain and thunderstorms through the day. High around 80. Mostly cloudy, a chance of rain and thunderstorms Friday night, the mid-60s. Mostly cloudy also Saturday, a chance of rain and thunderstorms, highs in the 80s. The chance of rain and thunderstorms continues through the weekend with mostly cloudy conditions, highs generally in the 80s with lows in the mid-60s or thereabout. It's partly cloudy at the moment, and we've got 79 degrees currently. 79 degrees at 518. That's your KENA, Mena Star Local News. Kurt Teasdale reporting on KENA.

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1: 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July corn 457 and a half, down 5 3/4. With September corn 464 and a quarter, down 5 1/2. July soybeans 1186, down 10 1/2. August soybeans 1185, down 10. July wheat at 635 and a half, down 10 3/4. With September wheat at 648 and a quarter, down 11. July cotton at 77.37, down 5. With December cotton at 79.79, up 46. July rice at 13 even, up 1 1/2. With September rice at 13.37 and a half, up 2. Moving on to livestock now. June live cattle 248.22 and a half, down 107 and a half. August live cattle 239.15, down 45. August feeder cattle 349.45, down 40. September feeder cattle 347.02 and a half, up 12 and a half. June lane hogs at 96.12 and a half, up 37 and a half. With July lane hogs at 112 and a half, down 27 and a half. That's your EAB Market Recap, and I'm Scotty Woodson. Have a great day.
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Independence. Think I could tell you that first sentence, but then I'm lost. I can't begin to count the theories I've had pounded in my head that I forgot. I don't remember all that Spanish

That Sunday, y'all buckle up and have her back by 10, let's say by 9:30. 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
1: ABC News, I'm Chuck Sievertson. A fatal explosion at a pulp and paper mill in Longview, Washington today. A tank filled with a chemical used in the papermaking process ruptured, say fire officials. 10 people were taken to the hospital, some seriously injured.
2: Unknown number of fatalities at this moment. As you said, we have confirmed that there are fatalities, but the exact number is undetermined.
1: Fire Chief Scott Goldstein says the area is stabilized. A threat of a major explosion is gone at the military aircraft factory in Orange County, California. Crews have cooled down the damaged chemical tanks, say fire officials. But since there's still a chance of a leak or a smaller blast, not all evacuation orders are lifted. In a major snub to President Trump's efforts for the midterm elections, a proposed South Carolina congressional map that could have flipped a Democrat seat to Republicans has been killed by the Republican-controlled state Senate. President Trump says today's six-month physical exam went perfectly. This is ABC News.
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0: Weather forecast, partly cloudy, a chance of rain tonight. A low in the mid-60s, average rain less than a tenth of an inch. A mostly cloudy day tomorrow with slight chance of thunderstorms and a chance of rain. High in the upper 70s, about a quarter to a half inch of rain. Rain likely Wednesday night, a few thunderstorms, a low in the mid-60s. That's your weather on KENA.
22: From the pouring rain,
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Well, watch how you respond to your spouse when they're speaking to you. Psychologists say one of the most accurate predictors of divorce is rolling your eyes when your spouse is speaking. That is the cardinal no-no. 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

0: Brian, that's Ride, Ride, Ride. Hey, if you missed it, Kyle Busch tragically passed away. Big NASCAR driver, 41 years old. Everyone's super surprised. And the result of everything, they found out the reason why it happened was because of pneumonia. The guy thought he was walking around with a cold for, you know, a couple weeks. And come to find out, pneumonia had set in. And it's just absolutely devastating. If you think you have anything going on, man, see a doctor.
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0: say so. Latest from Dan and Shay, that is Say So. Well, Scottish scientists have proven that every bar customer already knows. Member of the opposite sex will look 25% more attractive after you drink 2 to 3 glasses of beer or wine. Yeah. If you're looking to meet your soulmate, maybe lay off the booze.
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KENA.